what are the reviews gonna say on this one? We already knew we could rap. What, he overdoing it? Like somehow it's bad, I'm mad, I'm crap.

Loose touch tips with emotions. Attract the meeting of our lips. 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Techno to tectonic plates. With no gin. When you touch me, I melt my body. Instinct takes place.

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Porsche, like the smile. So you've been single for quite a while. Well, that's interesting, so have I. Wanna meet? Worth a try. Oh, wait a minute, there is more. 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You don't drink, I'm a drunk. 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So what now? Is it a no? 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

go, second round, there is love to be found. How about her? Not bad news, politically different views. Next one seems like a catch, this has to be the perfect match. No, it's not. Well, in fact, I like her, she don't like me back. Well, I give up.

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Bought a knife,

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She remembers not long ago tending to her own house just before she felt she was estranged from the scene.

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1: Mm-hmm. Can't be. What's the plan? Yeah. But this is the industrial building and

0: Yeah.
1: You gotta see it.
0: Remember.
1: You gotta feel the fucking pain. Remember. You gotta remember. You gotta, you know what's gonna happen when you feel better? You're gonna remember that you've been here feeling bad with us, your bros. Your best friend is here. You gotta remember. And all that shit is gonna get you fucking stronger, my brother. Not hitting somebody, but taking it in.
0: Yeah.
1: Taking it in. Bro, you gotta feel better. Believe me, time heals everything. Everything, bro. Let it
2: out. Mate, that was a point beautifully made, but I should remind you that you've got to be made a bit quieter.
1: What?
2: A bit quieter.
1: Yeah, sorry. I was, yeah.
2: Fuck us all
1: sorry.
2: Up.

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1: It's an energy field created by all living things. 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
1: Universal.

you to thrive, it's no wonder. In a system designed for a class war to thrive, it's no wonder. 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In a

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Just dropped off my sister and the guy living with her. 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

0: You're far from the dance if you're looking for answers from me. It's been a while, but I think the Bible says that survival's not worth the eternity. Sis says the Quran says a man facing the end of his world should plant a tree. Plant a tree. 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Barbed wire cold like cancer. 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
1: Nein, nein, schon nicht ganz.
2: Statt mit Filterkaffee?
1: Nein, überhaupt nicht.
2: Nicht?
1: Nein, sorry.
2: Oh mein Gott.